0: I love you.
1: Quite seriously. Have you said it to you before?
2: Said what?
0: I love you.

0: open up, man.
1: What do you want, man?
0: My girl just caught me.
2: You made her catch you?
0: I don't know how I let this happen.
2: With who?
0: The girl next door, you know?
2: Nah.
0: I don't know what to do.
1: Say it wasn't you.
0: All right.